Folk music is high class music. There's a lot of low class people singing it. Matter of fact, most so-called folk singers don't even look like folk. Folk song tells true stories, but terrible stories, because folk are terrible. Terrible songs make big songs. Why do you think kids like rock and roll? Because it's terrible. Do you think they're going to listen to the Philadelphia Symphony, 101 strings? Why do you think I like cold?

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Going back down to South Georgia. Down to Fix Jail. Down to Dr. Hale's drugstore. All these old doctors in Atlanta want your money. I'm tired of waking up feeling bad every morning. Drinking this old bad liquor. I want something to pep me up. Dr. Hale give you what you want like a doctor's supposed to do. Both of y'all know what's happening. 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

0: we got your message. 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
1: Temnas Vezdas.
2: Black Star.
0: Approximately 18.
1: Oddaja o filmu in skritih stranih filmskega vesolja.
2: And you are on the mission of the 21st century planet smashers.

0: is great. 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They've never had anything to sell so quickly. And it's a great sport. And it really is coming to America. I call it soccer. You know, it's just easier to do because we have football and they have two footballs, right? They call it football.
1: Death to America! 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

0: No, zdaj pa dalje na stvari, ki so nam jih trenutne sosede in sosedi povedali v živo. 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
1: We do like a trip to the Balkans, so we first went to Macedonia and then we drove all the way back to Montenegro yesterday, Croatia, and now we stay 3 days here in Ljubljana.
2: And did you try to find the same type of stay in all of those countries or how did you come about?
1: In Macedonia we had an exchange with another scouting from over there, so it was intense in a camping area. Then in Montenegro we stayed in a hostel. Then yesterday in Croatia we had also a camping, just a public camping where we slept with tents also. And then here in Ljubljana we wanted to be a bit more in the center, so then we found this on Booking and we booked it. So.
2: Price-wise, what did you think when you looked at different offers? Was this one the cheapest or what was the deciding factor?
1: The point is we actually booked it only yesterday, so we don't have a lot of options we had to look for. And then, of course, we're like a scouting group, we don't have a big budget. So yeah, we checked on like the prices and then also the reviews. So the best price we could get for a good review, and then this came up first in Booking. So then we didn't think long and just booked it. So.
2: And you rented apartments, right?
1: We rented 6 rooms of 2 people, and we saw just that they're combined with 4 per room. So for us, that's perfect because we have 3 rooms in and shared bathroom. Everything perfect. So.
2: And now you've seen the rooms. What do you think?
1: Are really good. Everything you have to, everything you need. So a good bed, a shower, a fridge, a kitchen that we probably won't use, but we don't need more than that.
2: And considering that some of your students, have you seen this happen in Belgium as well? Is this a thing that you know student dorms become hostels during summer?
1: No, not like that. In Belgium, if you rent a student dorm, you actually book it normally also during the summer. So then you book it for like nothing. But I've never seen that it becomes like a hostel. But I think it's a nice thing to. Otherwise, it's empty for nothing. You know. So,
2: this one, yes, because this one used to house Erasmus students during the year, but the rest of them. They're still full of students.
1: They're still full, okay.
2: Yeah.
0: No, torej v Belgiji nimajo te situacije, to je sam pri nas, ne? 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
2: When you were looking at different possibilities of where to stay, what were the factors? How were you choosing where to stay?
3: Price.
2: Yeah, okay. And price, this one was the best
3: price
2: one.
3: Price and area to the city. I'm looking for that we can go there without public traveling or something else.
2: Okay. And you found this and you were like, okay,
3: yeah,
2: this is
3: booking.
2: Booking.com. You've been inside, right? Or did I stop you just being
3: there? No.
2: Okay. And how did you find it? Is it okay?
3: It's very simple, I think, but for us, it's okay, yeah.
2: Have you seen this type of touristic stays in Germany as well? Is there a thing where, you know, there would be touristic stays at student dorms during the summer?
4: I don't know about it.
3: There are things like this.
4: But not for tourists, or I don't know.
3: Hostels.
4: Yeah.
3: They were our.
4: But in students.
3: No,
4: houses like this. No.
3: Yeah. In this area, not.
4: But maybe there are things like this, and we don't know.
3: There are hostels in a modern way, I think. Yeah. Like in Graz or in Cologne, we also went in hostels. Yeah. One, two hostels. Yeah.
2: And the hostels were in student dorms or just hostels?
3: No, just hostels. Like hotels.
0: No, In po teh večernih pogovorih smo danes jutraj pred oddajo, medtem ko se je odjavljal iz hostla, srečala še voznika iz Libije, ki je v hostlu še dolo našel nastanitev za eno noč na službeni poti proti Luki Koper.
2: You came to travel across Slovenia. Are you going elsewhere
5: as well? Yeah, I'm living in Czech Republic, but I have some work from Czech. I'm working business car, small car in the truck. I'm bay from Czech Republic, and then go to export from Slovenia to Koper, Luka Koper. Yeah, driver per month, five times. Like sometimes I'm stop one night in Ljubljana, sometimes Maribor, sometimes in Koper. But now Koper is very expensive. Because Sizona.
2: How did you find this location? Do you usually stop here or somewhere else?
5: No. By booking. By booking yesterday. I'm very tired. I have to go back to Maribor and then to Czech Republic. But I'm here by booking. I found this hostel.
2: So you found it yesterday? Reserved it yesterday?
5: Very quickly. Yesterday, I found a reservation. Everything yesterday, the night.
2: And the most important factor for the decision was that it's cheap, probably, right?
5: Yeah, it's good, good price. Yes, it's good for 2 persons, like 65 euros. Is...
2: And was it okay?
5: Yeah, very, very, very it's okay. Mm. Nice.
2: Did you have Wi-Fi? Because I read that people
5: didn't have
2: Wi-Fi.
5: Have a SIM card with for free data. Mm-hmm. Free with I don't need Wi-Fi like this because I have my phone.
2: I also read that some rooms have things in the kitchen and others don't. Did yours have pans and pots?
5: Yeah, they have in the kitchen, but I don't have time. I'm coming to yesterday. Around 11 the night. I'm very tired. I'm just the shower in the sleep. That's all.
0: No, skratka, če iščete samo streho nad glavo in si okvirno predstavljate življenjske standarde v študentskih domovih in so vam ti standardi ok, potem je to lahko ena taka učinkovita hitra možnost, ki je pa, prosim, ne rezervirajte preko bookinga, ne pa biti presenečeni, da so okrog vas pač redni prebivalci, ki ga žurajo in redno živijo v razmerah, katere ste prišli za eno ali pa dve noči. 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
1: Don't call it a fun hack. 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

0: 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And it really is coming to America. 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

Laughing like Fran Drescher when under pressure. 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My genre is the quality product of interest. God as my witness when nobody else saw the shit. I stared out into the world, it's my TV audience. Morning, gray day, through the shutter, sunlight gleamed on Red Fox, Angeline, Pink Panther, Mr. T. Looking around the room when I wake up, the things I see. Mars Simpson, Little Kim in Eagle spread position. N.W.A. when they had Arabian Prince with them whipping up beats like Joe with the Jackson 5. Y'all said it's facts, but them facts could be actually lies. Jesse said keep the hope, but I'ma keep the spirit alive and the fire burning inside that can scorch your whole little hide. The art is a ritual.

0: heckles. Nothing special, but might not be the norm that you used to, that you soon gotta let go. 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
1: No, no, no, no, no.
0: If I wasn't feeling it, I probably just said no, no.
1: No, no, no, no, no.
0: Yo. So let's grow and try not to take everything so personal. When Ragu was beefing with Prego on who had the best sauce, I was like, man, fuck both of y'all. Detergent companies competing for who gon' watch.

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1: Come on, man. Broken two-tone, two-stepping with drones. Every bit of you is artificial, I'm tissue and bone. Right. 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There's a better disjointed halfway point to dissect the unknown. 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Nobody home, disconnect telephone. I'm content without a space as long as I'm safe and it leave me alone. Weaving through traffic, Shea Stadium's X Games. I was only 13 when

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1: Ayo, barges are menage a trois. Spell your lights on so it's clean. Charge you 1500 for 16. Charge sardines. Yuppies on scooters probably causing diseases. Sound make your head fried over easy. Soft on cheese. More D from the walk up to V. Chalk it up to the game. You're leaving with nothing. 0-0-0 with a capital Z. Turn my phone off and go deaf to 100, please. Raps paying for strip teases, man. Please hover over Nevada in a charger filled with steam. Nurse named Christine. Whatever's slow to stop breathing. You start to bleed. Ignore loss and everything they are to me. Drive south to the blow up the scene. Tell the haters they can hold on these. Bulk restrict on my wrist. Car 60G. Shorty got more gold on the slick Rick and jeans. Sick limousine, illicit means G Simmons fiend. The pigs pull up with the summons and call a 6-year-old the teen. Maybe it's Maybelline or maybe it's fake Bay for sheen. Rapper sipping green, it's actually just promethazine. Armored off ears, get a gentrified fire for talking to waste. It's not PC, I need the paper with a crease. The lake not pristine. Arm mooch dean and a Hummer bumper Creed. The custody little funny got dumped off and summoned as a team. Wibbled the triple victory screen. Plug back and chopper out like Mr. In Between. Run a blitz and blow off 15 dunkers if you don't send a cheese. Lunch.
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Shorty X and Nazi had to drop him once he hopped out the Panzer. Hank Williams, Cadanza, Trank Dosu, and put your mind through an expander. 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Watch shorty flip your card like Vanna. Dig up enough dirt to fill a canal in Panama.

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0: 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Adio.
1: It comes from an idea. Someone will say, could you write music for this movie? And then I'll look at the picture. And I'll see the picture and I'll try to catch the mood of the picture. You know, if I can catch the mood of the picture and say what it's about, that the music, what the music should do is to give you a way to look at the picture and to tell you what the feeling is. So sometimes what I'll do is I'll try to capture that mood.
2: Notranje Gorice, prostor odkrivanja in spoznavanja sodobnih skladateljskih aparatov. Vsak prvi in tretji četrtek v mesecu samo na Radiu Študent.
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4: 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They've never had anything that sold so quickly. And it's a great sport, and it really is coming to America. I call it soccer, you know, it's just easier to do, because we have football, and they have 2 footballs, right? They call it football.
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0: Samo Kutin in Vid Drašler na Sejti 2026. Zdaj pa nazaj Radio Kaki. Linč tla je protestirati, tako da bomo še kuzo pustili, ne? 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Ja, verjetno.
1: You want to say something? You have to get advertised.
2: No,
1: you can plug it, I guess. You can just talk about it really loudly, it's the ambience.
3: DJ SpongeBob SquareWave. We're going to try to get him. We've had Ito and Max and some others. Well, we're going to get some more. We're going to get them to come back to Ljubljana and play again.
1: DJ Square.
3: SpongeBob SquareWave? Offer me not records.
0: Vsak čas bo.
1: Is this like an English scene?
0: Yeah. Bo, ne, bo.
3: So I got a lot of them to come over in May.
0: Kobo.
3: That's me, like a year ago. I was just like booked on the car with my guests, DJ, and it was like,
1: and what is this?
3: They loved it and they want to come back to it again, obviously. They come and like promote it properly. And then everybody can. But from September, they might be something like, yeah, big
1: business. And it's your place, so.
3: Yeah.
1: Did you find a better place?
3: No,
1: not yet. Yeah, there's huge plans.
3: I'm getting self-conscious.
4: Yeah. Zdaj je 6:12. Zdaj je cika rumeno.
5: 1:12.
4: Šta je grujic?
5: Posao.
0: Še kuza Sajeta 2026.